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1: 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Into Piper Jango, who for what I'm at Yamoka. 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
1: Silver Chest Entertainment.

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We are rejoicing in it and we are glad. 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

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And Lady Bandagi Glory is a family church, which means that ungeza wena, nomyeni wakho, ngosikazi wakho, abantwana bakho, uze nabazali bakho bakithi, uze nezihlobo zakho, omzala, omalume, oanti. 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Iglory Dimension City Bible Church ikhonza kuphi ke? Sikhonza a Project Gateway eku 4 Baker Street lana eMkhungulu. 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So believe me, we would love to have you. Unyeke ngokuthi njengoba ke la emsakazweni nje ngiyaqopha kwi Facebook page kaMfundo Christian, we are coming out live, we are broadcasting there. So ke uma uya khona, you will be able to catch the live broadcast kulesi studio esihle wakithi, refreshingly beautiful. It's wonderful ukusakaza la, kumnandi atmosphere futhi inhle isekelwa ubuhle baso istudio. So you believe me, if nje uvule Facebook page kaMfundo Christian uzokwazi ke ukuthi ungithole khona. 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So ke ungaya khona njengamanje. This is Pastor Mfundo, W. Christian, Senior Pastor at Glory Dimension City Bible Church. And on this Friday morning, I am saying the Word of God is changing your story. And it is rewriting the story of your life. We are excited. We started with a series, really. And I'm really having a hard time just getting through the first address. And into esikhuluma ngayo ke sithi knowing your rich inheritance in Christ. 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

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Mark 11 verse 20 to 24. Verse 20, yafunda. As they passed by in the morning, they saw the fig tree withered away to its roots. And Peter remembered and said to him, Rabbi, look, the fig tree that you cursed has withered. And Jesus answered them, have faith in God. Truly I say to you, whoever says to this mountain, be taken up and thrown into the sea, and does not doubt in his heart, but believe that what he says will come to pass, it will be done for him. Therefore I tell you, whatever you ask in prayer, believe that you received it, and it will be yours. Gizopina 14. Therefore I tell you, whatever you ask in prayer, believe, call, that you have received it, and it will be yours. Kholwa ukuthi ukwamukele kuzokuba ngokwakho. Kholwa ukuthi ukwamukele kuzokuba ngokwakho. Now allow me to read this ngehumusho isiZulu. 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Now let me give you the context. The context is uJesu on a busy ministry day, he is going to a particular place to rest nabafundi bakhe. 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

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We are powerless to change our lives. 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

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So the Lord is not lying. But I want us to go beyond just the physical mountain. 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So uJesu futhi is addressing that. 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

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So you are crediting that God will bless me. So what do you do? 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What I would have perished unless I had believed that I would see the goodness of the Lord in the land of the living. What I would have perished, I would have died. 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So ke, when you speak to Mount, hey uJesu, this great passage on faith. 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

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I break that. But now you need to know the word of God and speak the word of God. 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Atha sikwenze njalo in remembrance of him. So njalo masikwenza, we are reminded that I have a covenant with God. I am a covenant man. You are a covenant woman. 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Because you have a covenant with God. Regardless of any Goliath that comes against you. 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So you have a covenant with that God. So uyabona lo mfana lo David, that's why he was cocky. That's why when he entered that battlefield, he did it with confidence. Ukuthi azathi lo hawu. 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What gave him that confidence is because he have a covenant. He had a covenant with God. 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And the covenant yakho bakithi yenze wonke ama provisions for anything that we'll ever need in life. And that covenant tells you in the New Testament, in the Word of God, and guna maqiniso ke awu-4 engizovala nje ngawo. 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
2: Home Affairs can confirm that we have processed 586 Nigerian nationals for repatriation after they were found to be residing in South Africa illegally. The first repatriation flight departed on the morning of the 11th of June carrying 268 passengers. In accordance with the Immigration Act, all affected individuals have been declared undesirable persons and are consequently banned from re-entering South Africa for a period of 5 years. A second flight, which will transport the remaining individuals from the group of 586 processed for repatriation, is scheduled to depart on Monday, the 15th of June. The department further reminds all foreign nationals residing in South Africa that they are

0: required to be in possession of valid visas or other authorizations that entitle them to remain in the Republic lawfully. Foreign nationals must ensure that their immigration status remains compliant with South African immigration laws at all times. Home Affairs is irrevocably committed to enforcing South Africa's immigration laws and restoring the rule of law. Our ongoing orderly and lawful deportations and repatriations, which have increased by 46% over the past 2 years, is clear evidence of this.
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it's okay We'll survive. We'll see another day. This is a But anyway, hardy. Bafana. 21 minutes after 6. It's time to wake up, smile, and count

0: and of course, it's 24 minutes after 6 open up. DJ Sindo, Hamza no DJ Tira, Pig Naz no Pila, Ingoma Mnanga Kule, just for Nutetan, the manager, and about Fanaba Fono.
1: Yeah, it's
0: okay.
1: But anyway,
0: hard luck.
1: 25 minutes past 6 is Kat Mlalela, Skapsak Moshela. So now let's top and trending stories. 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
0: 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Yeah, man. 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
2: Don't fear what we don't know.
1: Exactly.
0: Don't fear the unknown.
1: Yes.
2: Because we have nothing. In some cases, we have nothing to lose but everything to gain.
1: Yeah. Exactly.
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7: 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The first repatriation flight departed on the morning of the 11th of June, carrying 268 passengers. In accordance with the Immigration Act, all affected individuals have been declared undesirable persons and are consequently banned from re-entering South Africa for a period of 5 years. A second flight, which will transport the remaining individuals from the group of 586 processed for repatriation, is scheduled to depart on Monday, the 15th of June. The department further reminds all foreign nationals residing in South Africa that they are required to be in possession of valid visas or other authorizations that entitle them to remain in the Republic lawfully.
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1: 12 June 2026 namhlanje sithi happy national loving day
0: today. Oh, Nkosiyami. Oh,
1: it's a very good day to be loving Nkosiyami. And along those lines, it's been the city happy National Red Rose Day.
0: National Red Rose.
1: National Loving, National Red Rose. So if you love the person, mthengele a red rose.
0: And then Sanda Kiwana na uthandani imbali.
1: We are no wrong, we are no wrong.
0: Yeah, I know.
1: And then Pindu kubi National Peanut Butter Cookie Day. Today, happy National Peanut Butter Cookie Day.
0: Peanut butter.
1: Yes. And then moving on to the next, it is National Movie Night. Kwazi 7 namhlanje lehlanu wonke umuntu uzobe ngavuka kusasa. So it is a good day.
0: No. Everything stops. Asikwazi ukubuka ama movies. Sibuki World Cup, guys. We are focusing.
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0: 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So isikhatho ke ama movies.
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1: 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We know about that. Badlalani vele namhlanje.
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1: All right, and then moving on to the next, it is National Jerky Day. Jerky is some sort of inyama ethayicisha ifane ne biltong eyomisiwe esifakwe inongo. Happy National Jerky.
0: 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Umuntu ka Jack.
1: 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And that's it from our National Day to namhlanje mlaleli. That's all we have. Happy National Loving Day, Happy National Red Rose Day, Happy National Peanut Butter Cookie Day and Happy National Jerky Day.
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0: Yeah,
1: you know,
0: chocolate.
1: Speaking of that, yeah, Bambas Lisa, do you guys appreciate flowers?
0: No, I don't.
1: Thank you for the day.
0: Angazi abanye, but mina I don't.
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0: Right to the Panaga Bafala, the squatter camp of Bishagam Land, Betsy Umo, Yagantingomage, if you tell me about a little just a business funda, my comments, Chelege, Gutige, Ubani lawyer, Kandige, and you must beg a jama comment, Dakom Laleli, Umoni, Kam, Shanga, Stumelin, Tizinkulu, what is your guys in Tandu Pupa, Kasagutigo, Spoiler Striker, what is your checks on Della Breakfast Show, 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
2: 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The Compensation Fund reminds you that submissions for the 2025 Return of Earnings are open until the 30th of June 2026. Submit online on www.labour.gov.za, then Online Services, then ROE Online, then Employer Registration and ROE Submission. Late submissions will incur a 10% penalty, and interest will be charged on overdue accounts after 30 days. Remember, employers must report any changes to business details within 7 days. All current letters of good standing are valid until the 31st of May 2026. 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
10: Thank you. 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
9: Uzalwa I just back.
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11: 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Okay, ungabuqhubeka nabanye before khabe I'm checking this one.
9: All right, sino Karen, Karen short base besebenza naye la ekhaya, esebenza nofika mbatha lapha kwi drive Mangcobo. 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
10: Oh, welcome to the Ngcobo. 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
11: Alright, let us just go and sing U Happy Birthday, U Short Bass, Umtaka Ngcobo, Uyazala Namhlanje, Simfisela Ge, U Happy Birthday, Omuhle, Asandeke.

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1: God bless you guys, have a great weekend. Ngegama ngusandi sawandi, so you want to know the goofy superstar, you know what it is. Monday same time same place 6 to 9 on the Lap Breakfast Show.

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5: Home Affairs can confirm that we have processed 586 Nigerian nationals for repatriation after they were found to be residing in South Africa illegally. The first repatriation flight departed on the morning of the 11th of June carrying 268 passengers. In accordance with the Immigration Act, all affected individuals have been declared undesirable persons and are consequently banned from re-entering South Africa for a period of 5 years. A second flight, which will transport the remaining individuals from the group of 586 processed for repatriation, is scheduled to depart on Monday, the 15th of June. The department further reminds all foreign nationals residing in South Africa that they are required to be in possession of valid visas or other authorizations that entitle them to remain in the Republic lawfully. Foreign nationals must ensure that their immigration status remains compliant with South African immigration laws at all times. Home Affairs is irrevocably committed to enforcing South Africa's immigration laws and restoring the rule of law. Our ongoing orderly and lawful deportations and repatriations, which have increased by 46% over the past 2 years, is clear evidence of this. Our reform agenda, as recently affirmed by President Cyril Ramaphosa, including the ongoing scale-up of the electronic travel authorization to record biometrics for every foreigner entering our country, the replacement of the

0: fraud-prone green ID book with smart ID cards through our digital partnership with the banks, and the introduction of a cutting-edge digital identity system are systematically enhancing our capacity to enforce immigration laws.
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1: kodwa ngama high school mistakes
2: bro.
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1: we need to play to win.
2: I know we did not,
1: you know zama sometimes it defeats
2: yeah
1: ikhaleli mangabe umuntu edlalile
2: yes
1: but
2: one
1: or two shot on target
2: mfethu
1: and then at goal angazi noma uko khona
2: yini hayi South Africa ngeke
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2: no ana again
1: in terms of ukuyodlala
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2: ngeke guys hayi ngeke guys lento ayizolo it said but ke let's hope for two better
1: games but
2: hayi ngeke
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3: 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Late submissions will incur a 10% penalty and interest will be charged on overdue accounts after 30 days. Remember, employers must report any changes to business details within 7 days. All current letters of good standing are valid until the 31st of May 2026. For assistance, call 0800-321-322 or 0860-105-350. 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

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Then ge uzuba nathi nje wherever you go. Thank you so much for tuning in. Uhlelo lozamabi until 12 o'clock kusekhaya. Sibonge ke kwithimba leSendalo Breakfast Show. Kade benawe nje kusukela ngo 6 kuya ku 9. Be sure to catch another installment on Monday, same time. Today is the 12th of the 6th month ago. 2026 kanti ke mangabe usuku lakho lokuzalwa namhlanje, happy birthday, happy birthday, happy birthday. If you know of anyone ozelwe namhlanje, do send me a WhatsApp or a voice note on my voice on my WhatsApp line, which is 0623151986 0623151986. Simfisele ke u happy birthday, happy birthday. Otherwise, guess when I wait till 12 o'clock or 10 o'clock, the full news bulletin. Can you hear today? We do have same script, a different cast. Play two tracks, the same song, different artist. Which version do you prefer? That's the question. Be on the lookout for that one. Nasikobelela nangolwazi after the 11 o'clock news bulletin. Top 3 uzobe sekhona ke DJ Nice. Ehleli nawe nje imini bebade kuze kushaye ke 3 to 6. Indlovu yositela with Fika ihambisana noNonjabulo. So be on the lookout for that one as well. Otherwise kunesiphithiphithi etown, uthi uhamba ngala kuvaliwe ngala kufanele urawunde uyohamba ngale. So yeah, be on the lookout nje, especially laphaya ku Church Street. 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It's still going on, so be on the lookout. You may as well use Long Market. You may as well use Back Street. Yeah, mufunye ongena lapha ya commercial. Come with some kango commercial. Otherwise, motu zokupuka ngo Church Street. 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Master KG together with Nomcebo Zikode, Jerusalema. Stomp, the God's Property. Chup, the Kokele, can get our very last one, beginning of Magiga, DJ Cleo. Ukunim Piloyami, that's a title of a track, man. Otherwise, go Friday, uyi ninga pandle wa lengoma. Getting us on the Friday mood, akamanga kahle izolo, our game, ne Mexico. Kupetile nje dismally, kupetenga malengiso. Yo, bazi basihlaza, bafana.

to 10 o'clock, 107.6 FM. That was Usher Raymond's together with Nomangitige. Before that one, I played you R. Kelly Ngometige. Thank God it's Friday. It is the TGIF edition of Ekaya. So, on and welcome to it. I promised you, we're going to do same script, a different cast. I'm going to play you two versions of the same song. Then you tell me which one you prefer. Please do not send me a message. Rather do a voice note or call me. Go 0333423970. So now, ukuthi yazi nina balaleli nalento ukuthi nithathe ngokuthi sayazi le ngoma yasho isiyikhotha ebese ungasafuni ukuvuma ukuthi the version, the new version of a song, it's kicking much more than the original one. And I think lana kuzoba ileyo case vele ukuthi okay sayazi lena indala abantu bethu laba, but now uthola ukuthi the latest version of it, it is actually kicking. So I just want you to have an open mind. Mengizodlala lezi ngoma lezi ungayi ngoba ngokwe loyalty ukuthi hayi mina I'm just gonna be loyal to Ushwini Mtekala, only to find ukuthi kahle the other version, because you know the other version, man, is kicking. But I don't know, you're gonna vote, you're gonna tell me which one is much better. But please keep an open mind. Don't be loyal to these guys abo Ushwini Mtekala ugcine sewuvotela Ushwini Mtekala ngoba you just wanna be loyal. And le ngoma le siyazi kudala, gonna play ingoma ngafa. And I'm gonna play you a version ya Ushwini Mtekala, and also play you a version ka Credo V Daniels. And you tell me ukuthi wena njengamanje angikhulumi ngendaba yakudala ukuthi dala yayikwenza njani le ngoma. Right now, listening to these versions, iyiphi wena othangeke? This one I is the best. Please don't ungangisendeli i-SMS, because between umuntu eRoba, yabo, you may as well just call me go 0333423970 or e-voice note, the WhatsApp, which is 062 315 1986. But yes, kale la kala.

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Is it this one by Credo V. Daniels? I cause nayo iyashay. And then there's also the original one by Ushwi Nomtekala. You can just send me a voice note. Voice note, if you have access to WhatsApp, ungithumelele e-voice note. If you'd rather be calling, you can dial 033-342-3970. Usalalela umgungundlo ovana 7.6 FM, the sound of choice of KZN Capital. So wena mlaleli mangabe usanda kuvula umsakazo wakho, hlelo zamabhiyu sekhaya till 12 o'clock. 12 to 3, DJ Nice, uzobe sekhona emini bebade. But again, right now, usekhona ke unjinji, uzosipha ke the full news bulletin. 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Which one? Which version of this song? Ngafa.

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Michael Jackson, nagupenda pia, nagutaka pia, penzi we. It means I love you more, I love you too in Swahili. Nagupenda, it's a Swahili word for I love you. 107.6 FM, it's 8 minutes after 10. Guzotige at 10:15, asibeke sikhuluma la en Usha Jivan, meditation teacher from the Bama Kamaris. 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Seke sibe sikhuluma naye ke Usha Jivani, that is at 10:15 khona la kumgungudlovano 7.6 FM, the sound of choice of KZN Capital. And you know, my votes out two so far, and the question remains, ubani ohamba pambili between these two, Ushwi Nomtekala

same script, a different cast. Which one when we prefer ayo? Is it Iversion ya Credo or Iversion ya Shwi? Nomtekala, do vote go 0623151986. Voice note, guys. I am not taking ama vote at IP where, or you can call me go 0333423970.

0: together was the sounds of the Q Twins, Agumkungundlovu FM, the sound of choice of KZN Capital, Al Safani. It is 14 minutes after 10. Sawubona mlaleli mangabe usanda kuvula umsakazo wakho, hlelo zamapiu sekhaya, until 12, ake siye ngala.
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0: ukuthi i-dope. 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Nando's. Oh, what a place.
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Izwala, izwala.

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9: 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Nico from Kailami is in touch with his emotions. So when we asked about the Nando's Peri Peri half chicken and a single side for only 125, he said,
10: I'm sad. I finished it.
9: Ah, Nico's. Ungawari. Because this chicken season has more episodes. Nando's. Oh, what a place.
2: 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So, when I give Laleli, Mangabe, Osanda, Gvula, Sakazo, Wako, Hlelo, Zamapi, Usekhaya, all the way until 12 o'clock. I guess it's a good thing, Abantu, Batini, La, Umanga.

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0: right. 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
0: O number 1.
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0: sike ulalela umgungundlo vano 7.6 FM, the sound of choice of KZN Capital at 16 minutes to 11 o'clock. There was Ulwa Undlunkulu ingometi allowance cool and the gang before they turn get down on it. Njoba tenge sengi tembi sile kuthi ke namhlanje usuke namhlanje soxoxisana no Usha Jivan, a meditation teacher from the Bama Kumaris. Usha, good morning and welcome to Ekhaya.
1: Good morning. And welcome and

0: different, so that we can actually start experiencing instead of just feel like we programmed and we're just running like a hamster on a wheel.
1: No, I'm listening.
0: No. So I was just saying that if we can learn how to kind of change from our normal track and find different things to do, like even just go out and walk, you know, take your shoes out and walk on the grass, touch the trees, look at the sunrise and sunset. I think that is very necessary in today's world to be able to kind of get off the fast conveyor belt of all the things we do. And just start to be a little bit more with myself.
1: Simple things. Simple means simple things. Mm-hmm. One doesn't have to spend so much. But okay, why do so many people feel mentally and emotionally exhausted even after when they are constantly connected? Why is that?
0: You know, it's such a funny thing. We create this feeling of connecting with others because we think it will be useful and it will be handy when you have a lot of friends and you have all the up-to-date news and information. But when you're connected to so many people, it means they also have access to you. And so then they also give you lots of different things and inputs. So when you're listening to too many people at the same time, it can actually make you feel very tired and actually can really create more stress for you. I'm not saying that we mustn't be connected, but we actually have to choose to do things maybe one at a time or connect and finish off before we do something else. You know, have you noticed how sometimes people are eating? They have their earpods on, they have their eyes on the screen, and they're trying to eat. So they're not even enjoying what they're eating because their mind is preoccupied. And when we're splitting our energy like that, it actually means we're losing energy. And that's why people feel so exhausted.
1: Let's talk about restoring emotional balance. Why and how is it important? How important is silence and reflection? Mesikhuluma ngendaba yokuthi we restore emotional balance.
0: I think just like when your computer or your device, it starts going a bit slow and, you know, creating those circles of always trying to buffer, it means at that time that there's so many things in the background that's making noise. Many programs are opened or many apps are opened. And so silence is like trying to shut down some of those apps so that I don't have all the noise coming through my ears, through my eyes. Maybe I'm, you know, involved with too many things at the same time. But silence is not about not talking and not being with people. It just means that I take some time to actually see what's inside of me. Have you ever noticed a cow? It cuts all the grass. It kind of chooses all the grass and then it sits quietly and it chooses. And that is where the digestion is happening. Silence is like trying to understand what is happening by giving myself a little bit of space and not letting other people constantly create demands externally. And if people are creating external demands, it's like you feel you're pulled in many, many, many different directions. So silence will be like being more reflective, seeing what's important for me, what's good for me, and that will help us be more concentrated and focused in what we do.
1: That's very important, Usha. It's 11 minutes to 11, 107.6 FM, the sound of choice of KZN Capital. Kandike uhlelo lanamhlanje, ingoxo yethu yanamhlanje with Usha, it's Reboost and Unplugged. Usha ke is a meditation teacher from the Bama Kumar. 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Kukusiza ngani ukumeditate, Usha?
0: So I want to maybe just share what meditation is, because sometimes people think meditation means I have to say something, repeat something, close my eyes, go away to the mountain. But actually, meditation is just another name for healing thoughts, for positive thoughts, for thoughts that create good feelings. And if we just shift our mind away from you know, how people think about us and what they're treating us. Because, you know, people have their own opinions. And if we absorb their opinions, we start

0: feeling not so good. If somebody didn't smile at us, we feel like maybe we're not good enough. So meditation is helping us not to get so distracted by the people outside, but living a life where we have more respect for ourselves, more value for ourselves, appreciate, be thankful for the things we have. And when we start thinking like this, and this is where meditation helps so much, it means that before I do something, instead of saying I need, I look inside and say, what do I have? And that makes me very empowered. It doesn't make me feel like a victim. So I would say to people, start taking time and just say to yourself, what are the things you already have? What are the things you're already good at? You know, as we all feel we are children of God. So as a creation of God, what are all the gifts that I've received? And when you start creating an attitude of gratitude, which is the foundation for meditation, we start feeling happy, we start feeling peaceful. And that vibration will help us to do things in a much more enthusiastic way, in a much more determined way. We'll feel like we got strength and we're not being dragged, but we're doing it as our free will. Like, we feel like we're in charge of ourselves. And I think this is important, you know, to feel like I'm in charge rather than I'm being pushed around by somebody else.
1: Well, I'm so glad that we touched on Indaba ye meditation, because I know with us black people, it's not something that we take so serious. But I'm so glad that you were able to just, you know, give clarity on what meditation is and how important it is. So now, moving along, how do we maintain inner calm while still managing busy responsibilities and challenges?
0: You know, say for example, even in your life as a DJ or program director, you are very busy, you got schedules the whole day. But I'm pretty sure you love what you do, because you're creating new material, you're creating new content, you're creating things. So when you have that kind of passion for what you do, then we don't get tired. I feel what's happening to people, that everything has become a duty. But if we can shift our attitude towards what we do, and we take it as something that's building us, like I want to put a phrase here which is very important. Instead of thinking that this is happening to me, which means somebody is making it hard, I'm saying it's happening for me, so that I can grow, I can develop, I can actually improve myself. And I want to just share with you that, you know, you shared so many responsibilities, but it's not only work, it's family. It's, if you're a mother, you have to cook, you have to clean, you have to take your children to school, you have to be loving to your wife, you have to look beautiful, you have to look healthy. So the list goes on, right? But if I take a simple example, like taking your child to school, if I make it a duty, then I'm always going to feel I'm running late, I'm actually... But if you say it's an appointment, that 15, 20 minutes when I'm taking my child to school, it's my personal time with my child. So then I enjoy that time with my child in the car, instead of feeling like I have to do this and I'm getting late. So it's really how we position what we are doing with a new attitude, with a new feeling. When you're cooking food, instead of just thinking I'm doing this work which is laborious, I have this thought, I'm creating a new dish. I'm creating a dish which my family is going to enjoy. This is my gift back to my family. Can you see that attitude towards the task can make it easier? Now, when we are feeling happy, then work is never work. But when we think it's a task, immediately the negative energy makes it a burden. So stress is coming because our attitude is a little bit like we're laboring, we have to work, we're compelled to do it. And actually, we are free people. Freedom comes in my mindset. I can either feel a slave to what I'm doing, or I can feel being a master creating an experience for others.
1: Sometimes, you know, in life, reality is sometimes things don't work out the way we plan, you know. What message would you give to listeners who feel stuck, tired, or emotionally disconnected? Because let's face it, it's a jungle out there.
0: I tell you, like, say for example today, trying to communicate with you, the phone won't ring.
1: You know?
0: It's a stressful setup. So it's a, we had a practical example now, right?
1: Mm.
0: But I thought to myself, instead of me feeling pressured or whatever, I thought, I'm going to share a message of peace. If
1: yeah.
0: I become peaceless, what message am I going to give anybody? And there's no point arguing or challenging, because it, this is the problem. We have a reality. But I want to say to people who feel stuck is that, you know, it's important to ask yourself, what is your attitude towards you? Because there's a very powerful law. Whatever we give out comes back to us. So if we put ourselves in a position where we feel, oh, I'm a victim, no one really respects me, no one really cares for me. So if I'm walking around with that hat, I'm actually pulling that kind of vibrations towards myself. So I feel that having self-respect is the first thing. And self-respect is not about wearing nice clothes and on top of it. It means that I just value myself. For example, if I'm sitting and eating, let me give myself 10, 15 minutes and eat properly. It's respect to myself. If I dress, I might not wear fancy clothes, but let me be neat and the way I like to dress. You know, so it, we create our own sense of honor for ourselves. And I feel this is so important. People have actually doing things to please other people. But let's start doing things to make ourselves happy. Then the happiness inside of me is a ripple effect to all the people we come into contact with. And we must understand our own power. We mustn't think that somebody else has power over me. We must almost reclaim our power and live as respectful. Because, you know, nobody's in charge of us. We're in charge of ourselves.
1: Yeah, yeah.
0: We cooperate with other people when we're in teams or in organizations. But I am in charge of my own thinking. Look at Mandela, right?
1: Yeah.
0: He was put into prison. So they kept his body in a physical confinement, but his mind went beyond that prison. That's why he walked out of that prison a free man. So we need to have a new attitude about ourselves.
1: Unfortunately, because of time, Usha, as we close off today's conversation on Reboot and Unplug, could you somehow give our listeners through a short minute or reflection through meditation to help them mentally switch off, connect with themselves, and experience a sense of inner renewal?
0: Okay, so we'll do a meditation, and the simple thing to do is not to close your eyes. You can have your eyes open, but I want you to just move your attention away from people and things and even from your body and focus your attention to your mind. Think of yourself as an energy behind your eyes in the center of the forehead, and feel yourself like you are the light that makes this whole body shine. But the light you're shining on it is a light of peace, the light of happiness, and immediately your whole body becomes completely relaxed. And now you're spreading this peace out into the room you are in, with the people you are in, as you feel your own sense of power, that you are a radiant being, a free being, a peaceful being. You feel safe, you feel cared for. And this gives you the security and confidence to act in a way that gives others a sense of your own power, gives others a sense of your own presence. And as you live life with this feeling, as you give out peace, peace comes back to you. So remember, I am the message. Whatever I want from others, let me experience it through my mind. That vibrations will filter through and then it will come back to me.
1: Oh, wow. And how can our listeners get in contact with you if they want to hear more of, it could be the programs that you have, anything to share with them? If I may give you a minute just to leave your details for them if they'd like to get in contact with you.
0: So our center is the Brahma Kumaris Center in Global Peace House in Durban. And the important part is that we are on, you know, you can contact us on our websites as well. But you can call us on
1: 081-081-5353-4446
0: or WhatsApp us And we'll send you information. We do programs for young people.

0: people, old people, youth. We're even doing a program for men tomorrow at our Global Peace House, 143 Belmont Road. And so the idea is that if you participate in these things where you reflect on yourself, you start connecting with yourself and becoming more in tune. I think it's just making time to see another part of you that we have ignored.
1: All right, Usha, thank you so much. It was a pleasure talking to you today. Unfortunately, because of time, I sekumele siye indabeni. 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
1: Okay. All right. I know yes.
6: Ngathi bazele benze nje. Hayi.
1: All right, unfortunately, that's not my department. Koni current affairs, they will look into that namhlanje. Mhlambe mongasulalele you get more information and they'll give you the opportunity yokuthi ucomment on what is happening.
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8: 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Nando's. Oh, what a place.
1: 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Ake singala futhi.
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Keep playing that song. It's 19 minutes after 11, 107.6 FM. Shane Yangometike, Mr. DJ. 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
1: 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That is at one Sunyaga, who walked on with Maskandi. 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
0: Maxo.

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I'm selling para no. 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

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community. 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Someone at DJ Nice, Tell now in Gamkis on the Keleza, Ubui, Emia Loser, which has check Happy Friday. No DJ Nice goes Guzazoki Lomo and Gutsin J. Hello, living the weekend, Emioli. 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Nice. 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Hey, it's a song. It goes a glam little horror and gigapata. 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Put in your business, so is because the glam little horror. Sabina says in Jalo, we are less again out of a lagum sounds or come good of what a 7.6 a farmer. So, Bona, most of us join a sabon of footage, Kate Ugla.

umsazi wakho kungilovu wa Rosen Point 6 FM. 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DJ hayi make sure wena lo uJoda amen. 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

Alright, so speak up in the end of any so go come on numbers of the horror colour. So as well come COVID the virus and point 6 FM, the sound of choice of KZN Capital. And I'm now give me a Zofia Mbatha.

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5: Without water and the factories don't have water, the less jobs we are able to create. So in Mgeni we are trying to grow an economy, we are trying to bring dignity to people's homes. But we cannot do that if the district is unable to fulfill their mandate. The second thing that is incredibly important is a roof over your head. We cannot build houses if we cannot connect those houses to water and sanitation. There are over 3,000 houses in Mgeni alone that cannot be built because the district municipality fails to install bulk water and sanitation. So what we are saying here today is, Mgungundlovu, do your job so that we can do our job.
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2: 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Sibheka wena, asihlekeni sonke.

FM. What is that boy? 6FM, the sound of choice of KZN Capital. It's Pegela Parinda Bini Zung Kamang Lagihora. They look like a Vagalago Bessus Bella Panin Suzwa, Sparks or Bandu, a Suzuki in Las Pachaleo no Sulu Namtaje. Got again. When a mouse and a string, Sabon, Sabonga, what to Uketu Glelum Sazo, Akum Kulov, Waterson Point, 6FM, Sansa Ganji.

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U-install bese uyarejista. It's that simple. 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I'm gonna go to the bathroom.

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And alright, Lumsas Mkhulu over at 7.6 FM, the sound of choice of KZN Capital Aims. So, Shakalelungi, Namishum will share Lapanehora, a less will in my banana and jolly in Kili. We're getting it in Kuluman is God, evolution. Alright, just guess is a ganji. Speak it up, Ruti. Since Aranjani Lapana in the Winnie Rayo Coca. As cocaine, my friend, where's the Janla? Into a mea to Lenin. When I get to Zabig, my wife's a village in the country, a village as good as a tidy, a go about you eat too late to a young boog. Get him down full coca, a on iPhone. Patike siyaqhubeka nohlelo emini bebade la kumsazo wakho Mkhulu Water 7.6 FM, the sound of choice of KZN Capital. Uhlelo la sithi khona isemini bebade wena mosanasijoyina siyabingelela sithi hello Dumela, sibonge nje ukuthi usakhethi kulela umsazo wakho Mkhulu Water 7.6 FM, the sound of choice of KZN Capital. 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

0: Kona de song. Hey, buddy, join leap. Come go to Water Surprise, 6FM, the sound of choice of KZN Capital. Hello, it's a mini bebate. Glad me record around happy Friday. I mean bebate teaching with I Opress Novalem M Kalini usual usbonisula panipa e panana panana I saw gushula paraculani alright lapana umaga sandi swangwani elimhlophe ungwane elimhlophe uthi soke 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
1: Alright, sibonge lapha na eyitolo kumgugudla vukanasel boyile 6 FM, the sort of choice of KZN capital. 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
3: 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let's go, let's go, let's go, let's go, let's go, let's go, let's go, let's go, let's go, let's go, let's go, let's go, let's go, let's go, let's go, let's go, let's go, let's go, let's go, let's go, let's go, let's go, let's go, let's go, let's go, let's go, let's go, let's go, let's go, let's go, let's go, let's go, let's go, let's go

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you spread it, break. 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

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Yes, the number to dial is 033-342-3970. 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
0: 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Thank you very much. 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
1: 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What's up, wena? What's up? What's up, nganami? What's up? 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
1: 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Bang it,
0: shinji. Who
1: could tell about him when
0: I'm
1: one?
0: I'm not going to go to the market. I'm not going to
1: go to the market. I'm not going to go Now, send the land with Hamba. Give it to an ammo, say we are Hamba. No pay, we are paying both your arm, but I can manage your money and both one jay as to our Ukobi cakes.
0: You have no mood.
1: Ah, Osa Sam Ganam, Omnino Caprian, Mnin, Omnini Caprian, Mnini, Mnigas Caprian. We had a more wood called a bamba, who's a Salapego Prian, seven of good buffet nears. Thank you. All right, anyway, good night. I could have seen you on Sagazoko and could have a fair mopisa. 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

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I said you 1, 2, 3, 4, 5. Comrades Marathon, 1, 10, 2. 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
4: 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So when we asked about the Nando's Peri Peri half chicken and a single side for only 125, he said,
6: "I'm sad. I finished it."
4: Ah, Nico's ungawari. 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
1: 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There's never been a complaint. Because it has never happened.
2: I will not tolerate that. If I'm the chairperson, let's tell you.
1: My surname is very nice and simple. Zuma. Very simple.
2: Kaula.
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2: If I'm the chair,
1: Zuma.
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0: 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He is faithful. His faithfulness endures forever. 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He stands forever. 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

0: 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Thank you, Father, in the name of Jesus. 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

0: Alright, again, 19 minutes past 9 o'clock. I'm Salim Kugula FM. This is the Mad House. I'm Sindhu Khona. Let's relax. Let's push you on. Do on. Let me know Sindhu Akula. I'm going to go. Why?
1: No, I'm going to go.
0: You're getting trouble with me.
1: No, but I'm going to go.
0: You're getting trouble with me.
1: I'm going
0: to
1: go.
0: We are about to leave.
1: Started.
0: Yebo. So let me be.
1: Abahamba, abahamba.
2: Capitals at beginning of the group now, we'll call you to the Sarazo. Why, Cosmilla, like, won't come to a paddle, but a soul, Lexi, but sharing a paddle, be bogey.
0: No, about soul as a sort of thing.
1: None
2: of us one,
1: ah,
2: so, one, because Gaga,
1: how Yabunaga, no,
2: but I'm not a soul. Hey,
0: oh, she's tall in
1: that. No, but you heard what that lady said. Kona I what the Muzo, a pressure, my cousin's soul.
0: It's Fazani, oh, Kaze, he puts it in his soul, and yeah. Usi slow or sports?
2: Utsini.
0: Utsini le ndayenzile utshengisa ukuthi akadlali on a professional level kanti na ngiyamthanda lo sisi.
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1: 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No, but he was supposed to play on the other side.
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2: Yes, umuntu ungastart lap. 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
1: Uloya uncinza, waye uncinza before.
2: Ngixoxele story ngathini but khuleka.
1: Okay, but you know why people do that? Angithi sinale misconception. This is what we do and they think uthena as ladies into esiyenzayo eba wrong. When you get emshadweni you get too comfortable. Like vele umuntu usuke kufike uhenye into.
2: Yeah.
1: Kahle kahle you are returning to your former self. It's just that thina masifika emshadweni we have secured. Hey, we are more worried about ukuthi sengumem and that's it and you're comfortable in your comfort zone.
2: Yeah.
1: So mawumem it gives you the comfort ukuthi no but uyangazi ngikanje. I don't now umuntu bekwazi ukuthi umuntu othanda ukuyinake and what not
2: sure.
1: and now usufuna ukuba unkosikazi yabo lento sure society ukuthi as unkosikazi this is what you must look
2: like and behave and what not.
1: Then umuntu mase esephuma kuwena sekungazi ukuthi because it's not bonke abanye basuke becindezelwe yibona abayeni yes but abanye uyicindezela wena
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1: washada
2: She is hot now. Because now she's divorced.
1: No, but prior to that, she was hot.
2: She was hot prior to that.
1: Then was in the scars. No, but that's what I'm saying. Uti, we tend to lose ourselves. Are you actually saying much? She's a girl in general. But that's what I'm like. What I'm trying to say is, I think Uti, fantasy yege into Uti.
0: Ukhululeke owesifazane emshadweni.
1: Not necessarily so ukhululeke but asiyeke lento ukuthi ufuna ukujabulisa abantu ukuthi what does society perceive as unkosikazi ukuthi as umfazi you must look a certain way kanti that's where you lose because lo muntu remember lo muntu lo ukushade because uyakwazi if ubukade yes fine makuthiwa siyekhaya elikhulu you can wear a certain way however I'm here with you. The reason why I married you,
0: is because
1: I wanted this person.
0: We
1: are saying, "Suma wa mu yang tetisa unjanjani."
2: Snippers before ngingi hambeke lapha ngomene. What do you have for me?
3: Yawu ngiyakuzwa na Porsche yabo. Yazana. We yazana muzana.
2: Oh God, here we go. Yeah.
3: Ukuthi uyiphaka iclass.
0: Williams uzama ukusave into engekho.
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0: iphindi sikana
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3: 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Ay,
1: aba. Hey, okay, so Sunday wedding, not the marriage.
3: Sunday event yomshado where it's about you. 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
1: no but it's just an experience I mean I do remember my experience
3: yeah.
1: Same clinic because ngangade nginenkinga prior during my pregnancy
3: yeah.
1: So uma wathi no balancisa go to your private doctor kodwa ungayikhohlwa clinic so I went to a clinic of which I must give it that to them
3: ngabashayela
1: izandla
3: they actually
1: they were the ones who picked up inkinga
0: because yazi ukuthi
1: they were the ones it was a nurse not a doctor the doctor missed ukuthi I've got ama issues in my pregnancy it was a nurse
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0: 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A boxer price knockout.
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1: 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But he was ordered by umongameli ngendondo. 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
0: I know ukuthi I've been away on the social on the socials. 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
1: the
2: silver
1: of Ikhamanga.
2: Yes, to the legendary DJ
1: the Order of
2: and
1: Ikhamanga.
2: Music producer.
1: So that's
2: Oskido.
1: The award.
0: That's nice.
1: So
0: upisana
1: ngaleyo ndondo nje.
0: That's big, man. That's big. Thank you very much, Cupcake.
1: I think if the president was different,
0: we're gonna miss you.
1: We happy. We happy. But okay, so imzuzu ke imthathu before ibumba lehora leshumi ye 107.6 FM, the sound of choice of KZN Capital. Ungakhohlwa emva kwethu khona insizo semahlanyeni sessions, khona uDJ Sandy noSibuda iBuda bangena ngo 11 o'clock kuze kushaye lapho 2 ngale kwa 2 khona uSmidlozi kuhlanganisela ngo 2 kuze kushaye
0: 5.
1: Yeah, yenye insizo ke le eyokwazi ukuyibuka ne World Cup iphelele.
0: Ngobani?
1: Because it's always a good thing, but the dedication is okay. Le, inhle because you have one send back corner as early as they can. Never be late. Some sagas win.
0: Ukumbulu kuzi ngo 10 o'clock corner ngo maga 10. Kete is off the mail help, but I'm glad you know this zone is going to take us through ngo maga 10 and then.
1: Ready for ngo maga 10. Kati na ngi kis. Yazo tata tini ngi jalingo mala.
0: Yeah,
1: I almost think I sabbed. No, man, no, guys, but uba to jacket. Calling on my 80 inches.
2: Yamahoo's
0: I think I know the song.
1: I can't play the song, Jinga Magic. Can't play the song too much because the songs that are in Israel and the Lamaja, but we're going to sing this casting of the land and the Bangai Town to go and get to lay on again. So, getting better to lead. Good to see that. Cocker is cool, but we will see more college agreement house. I'm sure we see Fagumune Swain Kuena because this case of Kuraga Ning is dating as a freshman is coming in my clinic. 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
0: Okay. Yeah, Porsche was the song.
1: Yeah, hambo idlali kubantu ka 10. Hambo idlali
2: 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Uzongifakela u King A.
0: Yeah, what up?
2: King A, my one, it's uthenjiwe from the soil.
0: Then the song, please. I'm going to come and I'll tell you what it's going to be.
2: Uthenjiwe from the soil.
1: But I feel like last week I had a little masterpass from my 10, right?
2: Yes, yeah,
1: so I had a little masterpass. So I think...
2: When I come to the world, I come to the world.
0: Porsche, tell me, yeah. is it uthenjiwe by the soil?
2: It's the soil. It's ulo uthenjiwe.
0: Okay, I'm lost. But hey, see how to say it all. Do me so?
1: So ngiyaxele yami
0: qala. Aqale ngawe qala.
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0: You welcome.
1: Masikhwe ngoma ka 10.
0: Yeah.
1: Uphosha mhla engayibangisi.
0: Yeah.
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1: ntana maybe yon
0: ah
2: no you know that and it's fine I'll let him I actually ngiyakwazi ukubona when I've lost it because I'm unlike our fellow
0: you know what you did right now you are just becoming Hugo Bruce you are chaza
2: no angichazi right now ngiyakwazi ukubona mina if I'm at a loss and do fair win
0: yo
1: danko
2: we Mexico we South Africa njengamani
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0: season lapho yakhala uthi no man do man hey yazi umphimbo uvela uyaqina ngenye indlela ke manje
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2: Alright.
0: Over to you, Bush. What did you have for us?
2: Okay. Okay. There was ilokozana. I think maybe we can just touch on it. Gune story. Esi pumile ndabeni. Sasi. She's still a very young lady. I think
1: una 30.
2: No. I think
1: early 30s. Lo kule mawala. Hi loy.
2: No. Into yenzakalile kusisi lo. Ushonele emsebenzini.
1: Anyway.
2: So it's about toxic working environments. Anyway. We have spoken about it, but I feel like ukuthi mhlambe emphasis yayo lento le and mhlambe abantu because abantu abasilalelayo ushonele emsebenzini because ama ambulance ayibangi samthatha ubese landwa imonto leyo uba u MLM the mortuary services. What had happened, yes, during the week, usisi ureportile kumphathi wakhe washo cha akazizwa e-right and intadimphethe ibize imkhiphise ngesisu. 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So umuntu okhishwa isisu ugcina eba weak because you are losing electrolytes nani.
0: Sure.
2: So wahamba kadokotela. 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So my figure, and because it's out there, I will actually say it because it's not like it's allegedly, it's out there. Inkampani ayisebenzela, can I say?
1: Yeah, iqhubeka process.
2: Yebo, inkampani ayisebenzela uCartrack. Wesebenza kaCartrack. 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
1: yo akaboshu mphathi simple finish and clear
3: and just right. Add yeah, the company released a statement. When they released that statement, zero accountability, zero acknowledgement, they denied with not even an ounce of remorse. And that is one of the issues that a lot of people have with them. Mind you, when the allegation starts with the racial impact that this company has, they use separate toilets, separate kitchen space, separate everything. Apartheid within the company is rife. It's been noted, it trended for a while. People stopped using the said company contract. A lot of people started withdrawing their
2: No mus buda sekas he mabura
1: anginakho lokhu
0: usiras
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0: think that was good. Chopper, Otro and Chopper, hamburger, no Benzo, Babesi, fast. Get it, Gomoga, time, I was a kin, a liquor, a 2K. Lego, Mang, a 2K, you know, was tanned as you were my gun.
1: A liquor.
0: God, you are tanned.
2: I number.
1: No.
0: God, the man. Chutzi, me,
1: get it. Fast. Give me my TikTok.
2: And Jabba and TikTok, guys. This man.
0: I'll be easy.
2: And TikTok, guys. I always say, if ngiyowazi ukuthi akasekho emhlabeni uma ngivula uTikTok wami ngingatholi message ama meme aphuma kudlala every day without fail. My TikTok would tell me nothing less than 6.
0: He shares a lot,
2: bruh. Uthi kwakubona nje into ehlekayo ehlekisayo athumele I list of people.
0: Alright, before siya laphana ku TikTok for buying, please Charmaine, just summarize it for all my snippers, guys, who's calling the website, but just summarize it and then squads who's engaging a little bit beyond the message.
2: Yes, so it's take two for Paisa.
0: No, man, there's a story.
2: Oh, yes, I'm using a class. What's your voice? Gosh,
1: what does that say?
2: What does that say?
0: What does that say?
1: What does
0: that say?
2: So it's take two.
1: Imani, Masakan, we are Manaloti, Valikati Drive. Valikati Drive. Oh,
0: that's about Hamba. That's about Hamba. Olo embulazi uyahamba ke lo.
2: Oh my gosh.
1: Akahamba umbulazi.
0: Umbulazi uyahamba ke. Hlali nje ka lapha.
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2: Yabona kulaba aba single and lonely. 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
0: Umbulazi
2: abastressa kakhulu. So yes, yeah. Snippers, we said take two for buzzing to a company that had one of the employees ashonele emsebenzini esithumelile I sick note. Wa report ukuthi ayikho right noma esegulile emsebenzini, they still forced her to continue working and it led to her passing out and then
0: unfortunately resulting to her death. And listen,
1: if me,
0: and listen before you lap, and listen kuze as ashone ne,
1: yeah,
0: ugulile emsebenzini stini ngalo day kwabizwa uShamini kwathiwa Shamini ngobulele certificate as 3 weeks sani
2: say health and safety,
0: health and safe. Awuqala umxilongo lapha.
2: First aid.
1: Yazi ukuthini? If mina.
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1: 2 days.
0: U 2 days we
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0: Yes, yes, abantu besimama bese esikhathini bathatha 2 days. Uthi 2 days every month. 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
0: But then
2: what if the company doesn't allow you to go to the car?
1: And also I think during COVID we realized ukuthi most jobs that people are in can have some activities abawenza imsebenzi.
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2: Take two for pricing.
0: Okay, my take two is for the guy who harassed me on Monday because he thought ukuthi ngizayizayi.
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0: Eh. Oh, that's. Oh, I know. I can't do that. It's that.
1: What did you do?
0: What I did.
1: I really can't do it. Hey, now.
0: But honestly, you know what? Then to let you to a point. What had happened?
2: Azalia. 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
0: 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We've got a bigger fight. Asingaxatshaniswa abantu bangaphandle. 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Because you assumed ukuthi I'm not a foreigner. I'm a foreigner. So kumina lonto it translates as ukuthi how many people are angisho ukuthi abekho abantu abarong but how many no but honestly how many people are being harassed sebesetshenzwa so because we understand the movement yes people must go however kulokho sekukhona abantu abafuna ukufeza inhloso zabo through what is the chaos that's going on.
3: Siyaxolisa Porsche ngingahambi.
1: Basidebas take two for buying.
3: Take two for buying wami ileli phoyisa ekuthiwa umphakathi uxoxe nalo. Kanzinyana. Apparently bebetoyitoya yabo lamamasha khona.
1: Yeah.
3: And then yabo lento yamaphoyisa ukuthi bacela amaphoyisa ukuthi angene kwibuilding aseshe.
1: Yeah.
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1: Yeah.
3: Okanye indlu le.
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0: Mm-hmm.
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1: Ha, big.
3: I've done it.
0: Yeah. Big.
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1: okay
2: it's a disease isifo esikhulu
1: isifo esibi
2: ukuthi ngisho kuthi utheni wena
1: okay sharp there's a friend of mine
0: oh abanesinami
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2: uzakala
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0: Okay, it's no longer like take two. I'm just asking. After this take two. Oh man, I'm going to be in July. What will I get? He hits in it.
1: Aboshi wa ma sponsors.
0: If you go show no,
1: my lang uba pegil.
0: If you go show no, kuto so iko na ma iko sinzani.
2: So we need to sell before we begin to clear the case. Pull my sample case as a bench. I'm going to come to the surprise in my hook. We pick who called as trade. Pull my manager in my seven cool speedy. I'm going to run something. I'm supposed to get married. I'm going to jalo 9 shell upon 11 o'clock. My days, what's in?
1: I've been here for since I game support to Shemin got his cat head.
0: We're tired.
2: All right, so we are leaving on that note.
3: That's what Shemin is saying. So I'm going to go ahead and
2: now.
3: Shemin will tell me what I'm going to do. What's it? Near quick comrade.
1: Take
3: two, Mushabe for Paisik. Utama Pegu, who can give it on the water.
0: I want the potential
3: near near your
0: wish. I'm not going to kill him.
2: Push for a little sum. School's got out of Pumila, has got out of Pumba, has it to no one, but Pumila must have passed the side.
0: Okay, come in a jungle, go show or what's gonna guys, especially tinabantu besifazane, guys, let's stop ukharasa abantu and bullying people emsebenzini akhona kini akhona kwakho uzele nawe into efana nayo omunye umuntu, so let's respect each other, mutual respect, injalo nje.
3: Hayi njalo
2: ngiyazungubuza ukuthi uphazi ngami yapi.
3: Sorry,
2: but at least I will be supervising me up.
3: Ngiyakusaba.
0: Okay,
2: don't give.
3: All right, again, then I call up us next week, same time, same place, same frequency, 107.6 FM. Like you know, Kabla and the King Ewa CBC. One way. Bye.
2: But I was busy in Kala.
3: I get busy in
0: exactly.
3: Yeah, go on.
2: Good, and I'm Zaba says.
0: What's in take two for Paising up?
3: Lale.
2: Uke waqala washutha eDublipu bese.
3: Okay, this is nice, okay.
2: Uyaqhubeka namanje kuningi kuyeza. 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Take two for Pisces. 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
1: Yeah, there's a culture enkulu kabu when it comes to deep house this side. But I feel like naseThekwini ikhona even more in PMB.
0: Yeah.
1: We have like graffiti melo or like baninga abantu that are big in PMP, but I was
0: exactly really yeah. You are totally right.
1: Yeah.
0: So cela usithathe usibeke kahle ubani uAndy on desk.
1: UAndy on desk uAndy Ntobela all the way from Pine Town, Marin Hill.
0: Sure.
1: Born and bred there, studied at UKZN PMP, so umuntu wase PMP kancane, and then came to Joburg to pursue umsebenzi.
0: Sure.
1: And then she does DJing as a side hustle.
0: Kahle kahle uhlalile eMaritzburg. Hayi uthi uhlale kancane mfethu ubufunde khona.
1: So
0: yeah. And iphathe kanjani eMaritzburg?
1: I was too nice. I really met like nice people. Futhi I think that's where my love for house grew.
0: Sure. So eMaritzburg ufike ngawo umzofunda umculo or wenza something else?
1: No, I was doing something else at UKZN. I was doing a Bachelor of Social Science in Government and Business Ethics.
0: Sure.
1: And then I was also pursuing DJing on the side.
0: Okay, so I career DJing, tell us more about it. Iqale kanjani?
1: Well, iqale ngokuthanda nje entertainment and entertaining people and the love for music. And yeah, it was just for the love of music, but because I'm not really interested in the production,
0: sure,
1: and I can't really sing, so I thought okay, DJing would be the only solution for me to be in this space. So after I graduated from UKZN, I decided to go to a DJing school. That's when I learned how to DJ,
0: sure,
1: and did some bit of production day and day, but I haven't started using the production knowledge.
0: Why not?
1: I think for now I'm really not interested when it comes to production, but sure. I see now, Guti, in order for you to grow in this industry, you need to produce your own music.
0: Yeah, exactly. Yeah.
1: So it's something I'm definitely gonna tap into once I've settled in. Yeah.
0: So what supports when it comes to DJing from ekhaya, friends and family, including emphakathini, when it comes to pursue a career yakho ye DJing?
1: Yeah, the support was very big, especially from my family, especially from my mom, because when I told her, okay, now I'm done with my degree, can
0: sure.
1: I go and do what I like? And she was like, okay, no problem. She paid for the fees. And also
0: wow, interesting.
1: All the startup, you know, as DJ, as whole, so my family used to transport me and take me to gigs and all those things. And I was booked corner airport in lifestyle. I don't know if you know it. That's where I started like playing for a crowd, and then kula. Now I played for Omo Josie, Mkhize Rooftop, and then here in Joburg, your street bars, your artisans, and all other. I've also played for activations for Batu stores and all other big establishments.
0: Okay, interesting. Out of nje wonke ke music, wena wachuza I soulful ne deep house. Why soulful and deep house? Why ungachuzanga igqomi? Why not afrotech? Tell us more.
1: I think it's because because of the, I feel like I'm a house head, so it came naturally for me to choose a house, because I really love house. Like, I feel like as a DJ, you should play what you like and what you feel in your heart, not what people want you to play. So I don't have a problem with amapiano, negrom, and all those things. I listen to it. I listen to all kind of genres, but I'm more in touch with the house.
0: Okay. 11 minutes after 12 lem so dakho mgungundo FM khona lapha uend on desk ngikwazi ukukhuluma naye nawe ngikwazi ukukhuluma naye la endlini zomsakazo mgungundo vu 0333423970 line 2 0333422391 okanye ngikhulume nasi laphana ku WhatsApp sikhona ku 0623151986 la msozweni wakho umgungundo FM. Moving along, say support your friends. Ibinja nigi support. Ngiyabona ekhaya, including emphakathini, and your friends. How was this?
1: Yeah, it was actually very good nakhona, because they will always be there when I go to all my gigs. Most of my gigs, obviously, Pella, they can't come to every gig that you have.
0: Sure,
1: but they will be there when they can. They will repost and share whatever content I have.
0: Oh, which is
1: so
0: good,
1: that
0: man.
1: Is support to me, yeah.
0: So, usebenze nobani kukire yako DJing, and obani ofisa usebenza now?
1: So far, I've been in lineups with your Lamis, your Crystals, your DJ Lise, or Tiwani, Chris Beats. There's a lot of people that I've been shared like a lineup with.
0: Sure.
1: Big DJs, upcoming, established ones. Some I can't even remember now.
0: Yeah.
1: And going forward, I wish to work with a Deep Soul Sensation, which is an event organized by DJ Christos No Lady Sake here in Joburg. I would like to play in on that event. I also like to play We Bread for Soul with Soul Diva and Sir LSG. So it's one of the things that I'm looking forward to pursue. Yeah.
0: Okay, interesting. Mina nje, I wish you all the best. Last question, Fetsi. Sesakhuluma nawe, sesizoqeda. Where do you see yourself in 5 years to come?
1: In 5 years to come, I see myself as a well-known DJ,
0: sure,
1: and also an upcoming producer.
0: Okay.
1: Yeah.
0: Which means sazogxila kwi production, mosakhuluma ngokuproduce.
1: Yeah, it's something you like. I feel like it's something you just have to do. It's there's nothing you can't run away from it.
0: Sure.
1: In order to establish your name out there.
0: Yeah, you have to.
1: Yeah.
0: Okay, so kuma socials utholakala kanjani, including ama bookings?
1: Okay, kuma socials, ku Instagram, TikTok, it's Andy on Dex, and then on Facebook it's Andy Lintobela, and then kuma bookings, ngithola ku andylintobela72@gmail.com, or you can call me on 071-1412-767.
0: Alipini
1: na? 071-1412-767.
0: Okay, amazwi akho okugcina, like umuntu osafisa ungena ku industry ungathini kuyena?
1: For umuntu osafisa ungena ku industry, especially as a female, I would say just come here with a mindset that you wanna do it. Don't come here with a mindset ukuthi ufuna imali.
0: Sure.
1: DJing is all about passion, because trust me, if it was all about fame, nemali, na wega tenga give up. It's been more than 5 years. I think it's been 5 years now in the game, but we're still pushing. So it's not, iloko njengizo kusho ukuthi ungazeli fame or imali. You just have to have the passion, and then you have to put in the work.
0: All right, siyabonga kakhulu mfethu. Mina nje, as I said, I wish you all the best.
1: Thank you so much, and ngiyabonga ukuthi ningimeme emsakazweni.
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0: So that is my thing, Fethu. 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
1: So overcome, yes.
0: Yeah, yeah, yeah, Fethu. Ube right ke?
1: All right, siyabonga.
0: Sharp. Alright, sibonga kakhulu la emsazweni wakho Mgungulo of FM. Sikhuluma naye lapha ke intokazi uAndy on desk la emsazweni Mgungulo of 107.6 FM. 16 minutes after 12. 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Enjoy this track, yashi number.

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Jolo the pandemic Omega drums teaming up with Zeti SA Lamson.com Gongolo FM. Gabenga pelum Jolo. We pandemic. Unjano wak. Gafisu was on the Gongolo FM. Before that, Zulapa, Ingoma, and Yangla Leona, Emna Gakulu, to believe would see we enjoy Yilo Nayo, Galapo, Nasakaya. DJ Lek teaming up with Zingumalo, and UKC Driller, it's in Gasindale. 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